0: to be yourself in a world that is constantly trying to make you something else is the greatest accomplishment. Ralph Waldo Emerson. Menjadi diri sendiri di dunia yang terus berusaha mengubahmu adalah pencapaian terbesar.
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0: 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Ganggu pikiran negatifmu dengan musik, humor, dan hal-hal positif.
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RB, RB, RB, RB, RB, RB, RB, RB, RB, RB, RB, RB, RB, RB, RB, RB, RB, RB, RB, RB, RB, RB, RB, RB, RB, RB, RB, RB, RB, RB, RB, RB, RB, RB, RB, RB, RB, RB, RB, RB, RB, RB, RB, RB, RB, RB, RB, RB, RB, RB, RB, RB, RB, RB, RB, RB, RB, RB, RB, RB, RB, RB, RB, RB, RB, RB, RB, RB, RB, RB, RB, RB, RB, RB, RB, RB, RB, RB, RB, RB, RB, RB, RB, RB, RB, RB, RB, RB, RB

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0: The real threat is actually not when the computer begins to think like a human, but when humans begin to think like computers. 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Ancaman nyata sebenarnya bukan pada saat komputer mulai bisa berpikir seperti manusia, tetapi ketika manusia mulai berpikir seperti komputer.
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Now it's time to listen the real Indonesia music. We call it Keroncong. The real and original music of Indonesia, Keroncong. 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

0: Here's the thing about wishes. 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
1: Hello, darling. 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

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Attention, please. 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The most talented waiter, fingerstyle from Indonesia. 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

0: 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Jadilah perubahan yang ingin Anda lihat di dunia.
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Stay tuned on Rona MKB Radio.